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1: Go ahead.
0: Here, Spawn, area fast break. I've got, I don't know if you advise me, there was a male with no shirt, only wearing blue jeans, and then jump out into traffic. One location I have for him is the highway by Culver's.
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3: This is 22.
0: No, I'm
3: Via City around as well.
0: Houston 9.
3: Do you get city around for that as well?
0: Negative.
3: Okay. I'll probably go ahead and start them as well.
0: Okay.
2: .25 will be around as well.
0: .227 Central.
2: Good.
0: They respond to the area of fast break. Gun RP to call in advising there's a male in blue jeans, no shirt, running and jumping in traffic. The only location they gave me was the highway by Culver's. I do have county units around as well.
2: They advise the direction of travel.
0: Negative.
2: Out of four.

0: 231, Central.
1: Good traffic for 31.
0: Right. Got a report of several vehicles at the Sunoco during burnouts. Be off of Shirley Street.
1: Is it Sunoco calling that in?
0: Negative. It's going to be a subject that's staying at the Super 8.

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1: Russian.
0: Arriving.

0: command, Central.
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2: 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Back to my tight.
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0: Central Mike 36. Are we called up for you? Anything pending?
1: Stand by.
0: Central 25.
1: Go ahead.
0: We weren't able to locate that mail. We're going to be 10A unless you get any more calls on it.
1: All right.
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0: 115 West 3rd Street. RP's advising someone is upstairs in his residence. He's requesting an officer.

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1: Right, I'm clear.
0: Central 31.
1: Go ahead.
2: This is the Knox County Meats group. They're going to make up meat for that one they got right now. 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
1: Well, I'm clear.

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1: Good.
0: You start towards US 41 southbound, north old 41, Camp Arthur. Green Door Crisis has located that male subject. He's currently in and out of consciousness.
1: Clear it up. Have you started firing EMS?
0: Nah, I'm getting ready to.

0: Vincent's Township, Fire Brush 5. Good Sam EMS. Need you respond to US 41 southbound, just south of North Old Highway 41 in Camp Arthur. Green Door Crisis Center is out with a male subject that's in and out of consciousness. They're requesting assistance. Do have county en route. TAC number 2 is going to be assigned TAC 2, Central Clear 2030.
1: 30 section route, 6th and Hart, moving to TAC 2.
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1: Where's the number?
2: Central Medic, 35.
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1: Clear. Continuing, Vincent, Township Fire Unit, none on scene. US 41 southbound, north Old Highway 41. You can disregard your run. Disregard your run. Authority Brush 5 on scene. Central clear, 2041.

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0: Central Medic 35, is that a good same?
1: 35.
2: I'm PJ from Vancouver County. Good, first aid. Do you have anyone close to I-69 near the 18 mile?

0: Okay, Newburgh County, my closest is going to be on 1st Avenue.
1: I'm clearing this room for me. We're getting reports that there's a bus on fire. I'm going down I-6918.
2: Hello, Vanderburgh County. You advise the bus.
1: To affirmative, we do not have occupants or drive the bus at this time yet. For now, being advised, some kind of transport bus.
2: See, please, it's clear.

0: Central 22.
1: Go ahead.
0: 22. Perfect, a phone call I just made. I was on the phone. There was some verbal arguing there. He wasn't leaving the room, and she was asking him if he would go ahead and see if you can get the state started there. Advise them that she wants him to leave, but we can't legally make him leave. He's been there for 3 years. Just make sure everything's good there. I'm en route from Bicknell.
1: I'm clear. I do have the state on the phone currently. They're requesting an officer and Decker on 21 for traffic stop.
2: Vincent City Fire, Special Attention Engine 2, Engine 1, Ladder 3, Rescue 4, Battalion 1. I have a fire alarm at 1900 College Avenue, for a general fire alarm coming from Zone 4. TAC 8 is going to be assigned TAC 8, Central Clear 2049.
3: Central, that would be Ladder 3, Battalion 1, for now.
2: 27 status.

0: County unit status.
1: Metro of 833, clear GSH.
0: Go ahead. I wasn't sure if you were clear. I was on TAC 7, but the fire alarm at 1900 College. It'll be Battalion 1 in the ladder frame only.
2: Bomb clear.

0: Lion 3 marching around.
1: Well, actually, Battalion 1's marching around for 1900 College.
2: Battalion 1.
3: Knox County, State Police Evansville on MMA 1.
2: State Police, go ahead for Knox.
3: Knox County, your unit that was en route to mine in Decker can signal 9.
2: We'll work clear.
0: But
2: you can disregard assistance state.
0: Go ahead and say it.
1: I spoke with the occupant of the house earlier, but could you speak with him again, let him know we had to pull a little more ceiling in his bedroom, and also Duke pulled his electric meter, and it appears that the veteran locked his gas meter.
0: I'm clear. Yeah.
4: On scene, the subject is detained at this time.
2: I'm clear on detained.

0: Stallions, 1, single.
1: Go ahead, I'm on the scene.
0: Hello, can we advise you disregard and hitch this boat, please?
1: Clear.

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1: That is cool.
0: We'll be en route to 1900 for haulage.
1: That's been disregarded.
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1: 22.
0: Any word on state?
1: I'm calling them now.
0: Square, thank you.

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1: You can respond to 818 Broadway Street from the apartment 2. I'll be advised that her ex-boyfriend has been messaging her saying that he is inside of her apartment and she is on vacation. She advised that he is not allowed to be there. Also, officer to check it out.

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0: 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I'll be arriving.
1: 246. Only six, go ahead.
2: Do you have any pending calls?
1: Well, I have a VIN check. That's the only thing I have at the moment.
3: Central 4225.
1: Go ahead.
3: I have one male in custody and route GSH.
1: Clear.
3: Also, just information, this man's vehicle is going to be sitting here on the side of the highway. It is all locked up.
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1: 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Go ahead.
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0: 28. 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
1: Good.
0: Sam Adam Ocean 892. Sam Adam Ocean 892 should come back to a GMC on in Bonvoy. You can just tell me the registered owner.
1: Okay. 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
1: Clear. 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
0: Yeah, sorry.
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1: Got it.
0: I have an assault at 612 Collip Street. Male subject advised he was struck in the face by another person. It's kind of hard to understand. I can't get any more detail.

0: 646. It's going to be 618, 618.
1: Thank you.
0: There.
1: Spoke to both parties. Nothing law enforcement can do. They were advised of suggestions and their rights. They advise we will more likely be back out there tonight. We're in service now.
0: Good singing. EMS, respond with Vincent's PD, 618 call up, 618 call up. Male subject advising he was struck in the face. You can stay on your channel, Central Clear, 2130.
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1: Negative.
0: Clear. 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

0: 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Advising she's having possible heart attack symptoms. Heart rate is 95 beats per minute. Breathing is normal. Fact 8 is assigned. 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
0: You don't have to add a call, but what was the address for that medical?
1: 229.
0: What was the address for that medical you just dispatched?
1: Do you buy for the possible heart attack?
0: Right.
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0: 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They're realizing she's pale in color and clammy.
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0: Could you respond to 1304 Broadway Street? I don't know if he called in and advised that he was told to call in whenever his neighbors got home in regards to a broken window.
1: I believe we've already responded to that. Unless they're a suspect or something, 46, can you advise?
2: Right. Supposedly, possibly the juveniles live at that residence, and I just wanted to identify them if they were the ones. The victims just want them not to do that again. They don't want to pursue any complaint.

0: clear. 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
1: Right, I'm still down here on Cole, trying to figure this out. If you could just go down there, identify them, and if they said they did it, just let them know not to do it again, kind of thing.
0: Clear.

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0: 14. 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
1: I need it.
0: Central 231.
2: 31.
0: Hey, you can mark me 1042.
2: Correct.

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1: Correct.
0: That male has been admitted to GSH, 4108.
1: 25.
0: Can you also add me in 26 into that warrant service? We're going to be going to 514 North 4th.
1: Correct.

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Clear.

There's Knox County law enforcement attempt to locate white four-door vehicle. Going to be going north, southbound, northbound lane on US 41. Last location was Highway 41 and East Gager Road. If located, make your own case. Center Square 2237.

0: 对对，得往前冲。
1: 55 Autumn Ridge Lane, female RP. We'd like to speak with an officer in reference to two juveniles, approximately 9 and 10 years of age, males, have been coming up to her 6-year-old daughter's bedroom window during the night, knocking on it. She's requesting to speak with an officer about it.
2: Unclear.
3: 36, can you pick that up? Not after you're done checking on that mail.
2: Clear. Central 236.
1: Good.
2: I'll be out checking mail. 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
1: 36.

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1: Go ahead.
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1: Clear.

0: You said you have her out front?
1: No.
2: Yeah, she's out front on the front porch.
0: Where?

0: 236. I got a 27 by name and date of birth on here already.
1: What?
0: First name's Jason. Last name's going to be Schwartz. Starting's going to be Sam, Charles, Henry, William, Adam, Robert, Tom, Zebra. Date of birth 11, 12, 81. Then initials will be C. Charles.

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1: Good.
0: Can you provide the last four of his social?

0: 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Ran around to urine printing from the marathon.
1: 10-4, thanks.
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1: Clear.
0: Just information, he's probably on signal 40.
1: What? It's going to be 0470.
0: Okay. It's showing a probation violation for larceny, auto theft out of Boone County.
1: 10-4, can you call and confirm that for me, please?
0: Right.
2: If I got with him.
1: Right, I'm back out here with him. I'm 10-2, though. Shouldn't need anything.
2: 10-4.
3: I'm going to transport it first. Bye, Chase.
2: Central's at No Town.
3: That's right.
2: Medic 33.

0: 23 Central.
1: I'm going to have a Mills train.
0: 36.
2: Central 25.
3: Good.
2: I'm out of the jail. One female, 30 miles, 36144.
0: Correct.
2: Negative.
1: 2833.
4: Good.
1: I'm 10A now, join me. Head towards R Street.
4: You don't mind, head up to Autumn Ridge and take care of that juvenile problem.
1: 10-4.
5: That was 2-14 tonight.
0: 2-14.

0: 36 Central. Was that traffic for 36?
1: Right. Moon County confirmed they will take him.
0: 10-4. If you haven't already, we have a case for one person.
1: Yep, setting it up now.
2: 251 Central.
3: Go ahead.
2: 32 East Warsaw Ave. 911 hang up. Number called in, then immediately hung up. Try calling him back, no answer.
3: I'm clear. I'll be in right here in a minute.

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1: Five,
0: yeah, sir. Five, you have the jail, 80 miles, 3614H.

0: The engine 2, have a lift assist, 1910 College Avenue, 1910 College Avenue, the apartment number 26. Male subject needing assistance up. Jack 8 to sign, set to clear, 2302.
1: Two's clear.

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1: Good.
0: The information, Boone County should be faxing that over to the jail at this time.
1: 10-4, thanks.

0: city unit information. Do you have a pending call for a citizen's assist?
1: What was your pending call?
0: Got two at the moment. One's a 911 hangup, 32 East Fourth Alive. The other one's a citizen's assist, 1520 Main Street. Assist is going to be, well, if he advised that she got back in her apartment and a few things were moved around. She's going to file a report.
1: Where?
2: 2851.
1: Go ahead.
2: I can go to that Main Street one. I'm right here.
1: That's fine. I'll pick up the 911 hang up after I'm done clearing out the lot here.
2: Central, you can assign that citizen assist to 251.
0: Correct.

0: 23.
1: Does she have a apartment number?
0: It's going to be apartment 4. It's in reference to the animal complaint I just put up.
1: 4.

0: That's a 4226. I got a 28 when ready.
1: 26.
0: Indiana and God We Trust, Edward, X-ray, George, 484. It'll be that vehicle that the gentleman once towed.
1: I'm sorry, you were kind of partially covered. Can you 10-9 the plate again?
0: Edward, X-ray, George, 484.

0: 26, you return. Coming back to Eva Shreve out of Vincennes on a 2014 Ford Focus, black and color. Clear. Thank you.
1: Send us flight box.
0: Go ahead.
1: I'm today from the jail. Also, do you have the phone number from that female that called in earlier in relation to that protective order?
0: Yeah, you want me to message?
1: Yes, please.

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1: Clear. 72.
0: Lift assist only. 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
1: Engine 2.

0: you need me to, I can get that 911 hang up. They're mainly cleared out over here on Charlie.
1: Right, that'd be great.
0: Central, you can assign that 911 hang up to 251.
2: Cool.

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0: 4218 is going to be 1041 and route to Bignall. 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
0: I left notes in the call card if you want to take a look at that. I did make contact via voicemail, and I left a voicemail for Ava Shreve to get a hold of me.
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0: I need you to do a welfare check on a male subject at 611 West Main Street in Wheatland. 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He ended up hanging up on us after telling us to disregard. He just called back into 911 and hung up. I attempted to call back and he wouldn't answer.
1: Clear.
2: Twenty-five will be in Ravensville.
1: 25.

0: 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EMS. We need to respond with county to 611 West Main Street in Wheatland. 611 West Main Street, Wheatland. For a male subject who has ingested mushrooms, he was advising he needed assistance. You can stay on your channel, Central Clear, 2343.
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0: 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VMS can approach.
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1: Central 45. We got that individual in his room being released by EMS. County is retained.

0: Vincent's Fire Department, Engine 1, Engine 2, Ladder 3, Rescue 4, Battalion 1. And you're responding to 501 Hart Street, 501 Hart Street, for a fire alarm. It's going to be Zone 32, Apartment 410, smoke detector. TAC 8 is assigned, TAC 8. So just clear 0036.
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1: Go ahead.
0: We're clear up here in 410. He was not cooking, but the room is clear, so we want to go for recess.

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0: All right, but we're actually going to be at 13th and Mentor.
1: Okay.

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Oh, I got Shelby. What was your cross? 7.

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0: I have an attempt to locate an erratic driver currently parked at McDonald's on 6th Street in the mobile pickup area. It's going to be a white SUV with temporary plates, unknown numbers. Caller advised it came speeding into the parking lot area twice.
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0: Oaktown Fire Department, Engine 13, Rescue 13, Tanker 13. Need to respond to 202 South Park Street, 202 South Park Street, for vehicle fire. MLP advising that he has a camper on fire. He did advise that it's fleeing off. Pack 1 is assigned. Pack 1 is clear at 632.
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0: And Washington Township.
1: Okay.
2: Yeah.

0: 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I'm coming past Green Acres.
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0: Drive up near that easement, near the ballpark.

0: Sisterland, what they got up for?
1: They have a camper on fire. Oh, Tim.
0: That's the one on 550 or the one? They're just right off of 41.
1: That's right there at the Oaktown baseball field.
0: Clear. Central Engine 12 en route, what's that?
1: That one.
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0: 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Battalion One. Command A.
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1: It's Central. Is there some sort of parade today? If so, could you give me a time?
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1: Correct. Is there some sort of parade at the Red Skelton area today?
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0: port is 216 Central. 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

Assist American EMS, Washington Township Fire Department, Rescue 12, 811 North Rod and Gun Club Road for an 83-year-old male having breathing problems. 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
2: Central Engine 12, where's our ambulance coming from for that run?
3: 16, 20. What do you got?

0: units in route to Rotten Gun Club Road. Just information from a deputy on scene advised there will be a female patient, heart rate of 105, O2 is 85, advised female is on oxygen, central clear at 838.
1: I'm 35 clear.
2: 12-1 clear.

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0: I don't know, 911 hang up at 2202 South Odessa Road, JMR Farms, unable to make contact.

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1: 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Got to wait on Vigo and Creedle Mill to get here, and we'll just divide and conquer.

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Knox County Law Enforcement. Attempt to locate a blue Chrysler. Unable to maintain lane. RP advised we've been doing this since Washington. Heading westbound on US 50, passing Nugent Road. It's located, make your own case, Central Clear at 930.

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0: 606 Shirley Street. It's going to be for Sunco. The owner advised they had a white Chevy Suburban that failed to pay for gas.
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1: Negative. They could not see the plate on the camera.
0: 10-4.

0: 225.
1: 1051 by rotation to 4th and Main in reference to a black Toyota SUV. I just advise them they need to move from there to the city lot, please, at 3rd and Lago.
2: Central 226.
3: 226.
2: Before you make that phone call, I have a Dodge Ram as well in the same intersection, 4th and Main, city lot as well.
3: Okay.

0: Central, I'm here, traffic.
1: 26 Central.
2: 4211, negative, that was for BPD.
1: County towing was contacted for the Toyota SUV in the Dodge Ram.
0: We're clear. Central, 246.
1: 246.
0: He also advised them that there is a Cadillac on the 300 block

0: 问哪，李先生。Do we need to put any type of incidents in the film about these cars that are being moved to the city lot?
1: Negative.

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1: Four 90.
0: Actually, go ahead and add a single parking problem, and they can list the people

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0: 3413 South Keller Road, McAllister's Rentals for a burglar alarm. It's going to be West Entry, Zone 3.
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0: 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He advised it's going to be the workers. The passcode wouldn't work and everything is good.
1: Clear, disregarding.
0: 4211, are you clear?
2: I'm clear. Arriving.

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1: 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Everything you're sent to today.
0: Of course.
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0: Station EMS, it's on fire. I need you to respond to 333 West Langford Drive, 333 West Langford Drive, this null person field, male having chest pains. Cell phone will be assigned, Central Clear 1054.
1: This American EMS, responded to 1202 South 16th Street, dental care for a 56-year-old female with pain in her leg and an elevated temp. It's going to be room 17, hall 2.
2: Okay.
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1: Yeah, they made it to Main Street.

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0: It's Mayor from EMS. This is Fire Department, Engine 1. Respond to 1319 Prairie Street, 1319 Prairie Street for a 63-year-old female that fell. RPA advised that she didn't hit her head, but once checked out. You can move on to traffic to TAC 8. TAC 8 is fine. Center clear at 1113.
1: Thirty.
0: Is that a 33?

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0: We are still in town if you want us to take that.
1: If you want to, Heather.
0: Clear. Dispatch, were you clear? Clear. Engine John VFD.
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1: Right.
2: Yeah.
0: Are you able to go to the license branch and do a VIN check? The RP is from Edwardsport, apparently. This is a VIN number that's under the hood, and they're just trying to get it done before they close at 12:30 today.
1: Right, I can do that.
0: All right, thank you.

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1: 46, sir.
2: Clear, go for 46.
1: I have a civil matter at 618 Pullup Street. RP advice, he's wanting to get his property back from the landlord. It will be in a U-Haul. There is a bit of a language barrier.

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0: 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Go ahead.
1: Just been advised of a traffic hazard, State Road 67, northbound lane, just prior to going into Bruceville. Caller advisors, lots of debris in the roadway, looks like metal.
0: I'm clear.

0: 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Minus 35.
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1: Go ahead.
0: Have a burglar alarm going off at 7820 North Camp Arthur Road. It's going to be North Knox Intermediate. The zone is going to be Music Door.
1: Clear now.
0: Clear. 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
2: 10-16. 4216. And that debris call, and I'll be in around to North Knox.
0: Clear.
3: 16-11.
2: 10-9.
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2: Go ahead.
3: We've had debris in the roadway. Go ahead, yeah, so we're not having traffic issues.
2: Clear.

0: Authority 11 Central.
1: What?
0: Disinformation. I did get a call back from the alarm company. They advised they spoke to Charlie, and Charlie advised it's going to be a teacher.
1: Okay. Corner, are you familiar with that name?
2: I believe so. I'm going to make another phone call. I'll stay in route, fill in.
1: Okay. I'll continue to advise.

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1: Right.

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0: Central. Who is that traffic for?
1: 2535.
0: Scary from 50.
1: 43, nothing for IMI sent to everybody. If you could go to the area of Lynette and Washington, specifically the 1300 block, there's a suspicious male trying to sell pest control.
0: Clear.

0: 三十五呢？
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1: 这个 male scooter in the area of Burnett Lane, Berkeley Congress, advised that he is going around passing out cards, possibly selling pest control.

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1: Good.
0: Is there a description of this mail?
1: Negative, I need a description.
0: Ten four, I'm not seeing anyone out here.

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0: Have an animal complaint, Buckridge Drive and Cherry Drive. Property advice, there is a skunk in a trap. This would not be their trap. That the people that own the home where the trap is normally leave animals in the trap to die.
1: Later. Central, can you contact animal control and let them know also?
0: Clear.
1: I don't know if that's anything they will deal with.

0: 246 Central. 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
1: Thank you.

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0: Did they have a chance to be better themselves where this was at?
1: I'll be advised that it's going to be the first house when you pull into Buck Ridge of Kimmel. That was the only information I could get from her. She just kept repeating that.
0: Clear. 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She knows the address, call her the house, that kind of stuff.
1: Clear. Yeah.

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0: 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There's a pole, a fire pit, and a pool.
1: Clear. 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
1: Negative, he did not.
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2: Central 253, same traffic.
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0: 4211 Central. North Salem Road, East Wagner Road, Westphalia. RP advised that there was a vehicle in the cornfield, a sedan of an unknown color. Didn't see anyone with the vehicle. Just advised that the tire was off, and it's quite a little bit way into the cornfield.
1: Clear.

0: Tower
1: 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Unknown.
0: Clear.

This is American EMS, San Bernardino Fire Department, Rescue 15, Engine 15. Respond to the area of North Salem Road and East Wagner Road for NVA unknown. I'll be advised there's a vehicle in the cornfield, a sedan of an unknown color. You can move on to traffic to TAC 1. TAC 1 is assigned. Central Clear, 1423.

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1: Clear. Rescue 15 out of 35.
0: Go ahead.
1: Did you advise there's nobody on scene?
0: Yep, no one.
1: Claire, do we need to continue or can we disregard?
0: Disregard.
1: Medic 35, clear on disregard, will be available soon. Clear, Medic 35. Clear, 211 Central.
0: Right.
1: San Burns Fire Department advised that there is nobody with this vehicle.
2: Clear. They advise that all the tires are up on it, or do they know?
1: Stand by. Central.
0: Good.
1: Are all tires up on that vehicle?
0: Go again.
1: Are all tires up on that vehicle?

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1: Correct.
0: 51 for Chevy Malibu. Heavy front end damage.
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0: 10-12's clear, just information. Reynolds was contacted.
2: For anything or disregard?
1: Not believe you disregard.
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0: 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I've released fire. I'll be standing by for Reynolds.
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0: 起付一下来算数。31 East Chicago Avenue, 911, hang up. 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

0: 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I have a commercial burglar alarm, 321 South 14th Street, coming home plumbing. It's the front door.
1: Where are we around?
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1: Clear. I got something out back. 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
2: Could you contact Brad Dale and ask him if Michael Steimel is supposed to be out here collecting sheet metal?
1: We are leaving a voicemail for him currently.

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1: 253.
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1: Okay.
0: Team holder did call back and advise that subject is supposed to be there collecting sheet metal.
1: Clear, can you have that 2728 to the call, please?
0: Clear.
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0: 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We've already talked to TAC 1. TAC 1 is assigned, so we're clear at 1538. 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
0: Go ahead and put out a disregard for Johnson Township. 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

4, counting Evansville State on MMA 1. Go ahead, for Ward County. Ward County, can you advise the nature of the call that your unit's on that's not answering status checks? State Police, it's going to be a traffic stop. The suspended driver. State's clear.

attention on San Law Enforcement, 10-4-OK, US 41, Gawker Road, southbound. It's going to be a semi, gray cab, says GTC Logistics on the side, plate number 106-5788, Sam, Tom, cars advising, semi swerving all over the lot, all over the roadway, almost caused a couple accidents. It's located in Macon County, Central Square, 16.5.

0: Central 20.
1: 4220,
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1: Correct.

0: 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Clear, I'm arriving. Central 346 will be arriving.
1: Central 346.

0: correct me if I'm wrong, but they have a silver van, right?
1: $4,500, I can't advise.
0: Right, the only vehicle that's here, I believe, is the one that's broken down. Nobody's answered that door, it doesn't sound like anybody's home, all the blinds are closed, so I don't know if it's a rolling.
1: Clear.
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0: 3146. 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
0: Right. 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No, it doesn't seem like anyone's home.
1: Clear. 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Just give me a second.
0: Clear.

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0: 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What we think?

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0: 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I had a 911 open line. When I called back, they did not speak fluent English. I did try to send them a texty, but they did not reply.
1: We're clear.

0: 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It was the last four of that number.
1: Last four are going to be 6278, 6278.

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1: 245.
0: Yeah, Harden, Chance. Nora Edwards, 8435, the Indiana Nurses Lake.
1: Clear.

0: Defense Ranger 2.
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0: 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We're headed down to investigate it.
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0: 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Breast buffering.

0: 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I'll be 10-8.
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2: Central 4216.
1: 4216.
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0: 253 Central.
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0: Old Wheatland Road and Bell Crossing, 1050 PD, two vehicles, Nissan Rogue, and the other one is also a Nissan, unknown make.
1: 12 in route.
0: Clear.

0: That was 246 Central. 1827 North 2nd Street, citizen assist. Murphy's the homeowner of this location. He had tenants out there. He does not know when they left. He's requesting an officer to go through the house with him. He'll be in a red truck out front.
1: Clear.

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1: Clear.
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0: 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You're 28 when ready.
1: I'm clear on it. We have one male in custody.
0: Clear. It has been confirmed.
2: Central, 253.
0: 250.
2: Are you guys able to run 28 or anything through Honduras?
0: That'd be negative.
2: I'm clear.

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0: I've arrived in Knox County. Have a good evening.
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0: Are you going to forward that to me on site here?
1: 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I'll let you know in a moment.

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1: Go ahead.
0: Did you happen to listen to that call that was just saying in that 911 call?
1: Negative. What is this?
0: PTS, please.

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0: 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She's going to be sitting at the house on the porch until they come. They're coming from Bruceville on 10-8.
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0: Are you on Bignall?
1: Right.
0: Clear, this is information. We do have two pending calls.
1: Okay, where are they?
0: Close one to you is going to be in Oaktown. Next one's a burglar alarm at Nutrien on 50.

0: Good, Sam. EMS. Respondent 282 West 16th Street. 282 West 16th Street, Vincennes. For a female subject arising, she has blood in her stool and her hair is falling out. She's requesting transport. You can stay on your channel, Central Clear, 1910.
1: No answer. That says that in the past instance we've gotten no keyholder answer either.
2: Kevin.
1: It's just going to be a citizen's assist. They're wanting to speak with an officer about having a subject's belongings removed out of a building.
2: Clear. I'll call them while I'm on the way to the alarm.
1: 10-4.

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2: 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It's going to be for a vehicle on fire. I'll be advising his work truck has heavy black smoke and flames coming out of it. Track 1 is fine. Track 1, which is clear at 1916.
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0: 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Keyhole to call in, provide proper code.
1: 10-4. You can also close out that citizen assist. I spoke with him.
0: 10-4.

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1: Okay, it's 2001.
2: Right. Just information, this is going to be on the Newton Farms, right there where they have their oil units.
1: Clear.

0: 2060 is en route, but will be delayed because I'm coming from Vincennes.
1: Clear.
2: 2069 en route, I'm crossing Willow Street, I will be delayed.

0: Central, engine 20. I'm coming out of Decker. Which will be quicker for me to go get to that scene will be down Cohouse Road to 6th Street, or will it be quicker down Decker Chapel Road? I'm not sure which or where that old battery's at.
1: It's down in the Point, just south of West Kansas Road. So Decker Chapel will probably be the best bet.
0: Clear and thanks. I know which battery it is now.

0: Central, 246.
1: All right.
0: Oh, yeah, it's 10-9.
1: Clear.

0: engine 2020 wants.
1: Go ahead.
0: When you come up to that T that goes towards Newton's, you go straight. Don't go towards Carter's. The road's closed.
1: Snicker Chapel Road, or that's the road you're talking about?
0: Correct. Right in front of where you go to split to go to Carter's, the road is closed.
1: Clear. Not sure how to get around that.
0: Remember where Rex Deckard used to live?
1: Yeah, they're my Uncle Gordon's.
0: Yeah, keep going that way. There's a gravel road that goes straight towards the river. Take it.
1: Okay, around by the levee and down to Carter's.
0: No, it's before you get to Carter's. You'll see where Boozin's got watermelons, and there's a bus and a three-wheeler spreader. Don't go left on the pavement. Stay straight on the gravel road.
1: Clear, I understand now.

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1: At this point, I don't know. By the time we get there, it'll be gone. So I don't know what's going on. I'm going to try and go straight. I'm just trying to find it. I don't know.
0: Clear. I'll head that direction in my personal vehicle for now. And if you find out anything, just let me know. 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

0: whoever's behind me in engine 20 in POV, you can go around and be a spotter for me down this road, please.
1: Engine 4.

0: barely see anything out of engine 20. The amount of rain comes down, the windshield wipers are on high.
1: There is no water across the road, just very heavy rain right now.
0: Clear and thanks. 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
1: Gilhead Recovery 8.
0: Arrived in Indianapolis and I'm off the clock.
1: Copy.

0: 2016-2001.
1: Go ahead.
0: Do you know where this is at?
1: To my knowledge, and the way they described it, it sounds like as you follow the river road, I guess on the along the Wabash, you keep going down towards the point, and you have an oil battery that is on the right side of the road. We've had fires back there, and before, people camping out, and, you know, fire from the night before gets out of control or something like that. That's the way I understand it, but I could be wrong.
0: So that's down there by the locks, then, correct?
1: That's what I think, and that's where I'm. That's the general direction that I'm going to head now. I'm passing Tommy Hess's house now.
0: Clear. I'm just passing Dale Newton's house, or old Dale Newton's house now. I guess I'll cut across and go towards Wabash River then.
1: Clear. I do know that they have some pump jacks and tanks back in the woods there, so there's a very real possibility that we won't be able to see this from the road. So we'll just have to keep that in mind.

0: I believe it's going to be on the left-hand side. That pink battery right there by the locks.
1: So it's right there next to the lock, that big old battery there.
0: Right on the left-hand side of the woods there.
1: Clear.
2: That makes sense. Thank you.
0: You're welcome. It's been a while since I've been down there.

0: Engine 20, do you see that smoke over the irrigation? That looks like that's across the river, but that's the only smoke I'm seeing.
1: No, I don't see anything other than the power plants, I believe.
0: If you look right to the right of the power plant, I see some smoke, but that looks like that's across the river over that way.
1: Yeah, I see it. I believe that would be on the Gibson County side.
2: I do see what you guys are talking about. And something to keep in mind is this does do just a big loop. So it's definitely something, you know, if we don't find anything, we should investigate.
0: I'm going to continue on down, but it definitely looks like it's across the river, but I'm not sure yet.
2: I agree. I'm not too far behind you.
1: Central Engine 20, is somebody with that vehicle?
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1: Clear. If they see anybody, have them flag us down if they're not right on the road.

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1: Central, we're stopped. No location change.

0: 2001. I found it. It is where the battery plant is, that we've been several times next to the locks.
1: I'm going to right now. Clear. 46. Your 6. I'm getting ready to go tonight. Clear as well.

0: 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I don't know how far behind you, or behind me, you are.
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All right, Engine 20, you're going to come up to me and make a left. You're going to take the front squirt about 50 feet off and throw water on the engine.